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0: Marlon, what's the last time we went there? 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
1: Stand by. 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
1: Fire alarm Anderson, come in.
0: Confirmed the same issue as the previous responses. Spoke with the property rep. Alarm checks will be here on Wednesday to fix the issue. Better be terminated.
1: Confirmed same issue as before. Alarm tech's going to be out Wednesday to fix the issue. Command's going to be terminated in 2043.
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0: We're at Kessel Farm in Southern Set Park. Are you getting more information?
1: The caller said he was going to flag you down. He said he was right across from Dartmouth.
0: Dartmouth Hitchcock on Selfwood Drive, or?
1: I'm going to see if he still pings on the map. Stand up.
0: Okay.
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0: Go.
1: It looks like he is right on the ramp when you turn on to Somerset Parkway from North Southwood Drive.
0: Stay in the message. We'll head that way.

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1: Negative.
0: All right, we got him. JLS, you see us over here?
1: Affirmative.
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1: Fire alarm has been command.
0: ALS will be transporting shortly. Command is terminated.
1: ALS will be transporting shortly. Command's terminated. 251.

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0: 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It's an apparent water surge. 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
0: 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It's going to a busy signal.
1: Same 4, we just talked to you here. Confirmed, there's nobody here.
0: Confirmed. 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
0: Here. I'm dropped at the airport. My old years. 2.4.
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0: engine company side on top.
1: That one means it.
2: Yeah, can you notify NPD and let them know that there is a disabled vehicle in the right side lane eastbound in front of 406 Amherst Street? They'll be awaiting a tow, but they're impeding that travel lane.
1: Andrew, I just want to confirm those 406 Amherst?
2: 460.
1: 460.

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1: Hi, alarm answering.
0: Yeah, did the NPD have any guidance on how they want to handle this?
1: Negative, engine 5, they're going to be sending a unit.
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1: Message received, 11:15.
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0: 11, you're responding. Engine 1, ALS 11, it's going to be a yellow house on the corner of London Street. 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

0: make on a lot of two. 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
0: Yeah, for, we just tried to reset. It's still showing water flow, low pressure. Two separate indications.

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1: Come here, buddy.
0: Yeah, it doesn't appear we have an issue at all. The inspection tag shows a static water pressure 65 psi. We're sitting at about 65, 70 psi right now.
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0: Fire line to command. Command answering.
1: Command, this is covered by Hinch and Crowley Property Management. It's going through an automated answering service. However, it's saying all mailboxes are full. I'm going to keep trying to get a hold of somebody. It doesn't look like we're going to have much luck.
0: I see.
2: C4 in the center.

0: Standby. Man, I got a property rep on the phone. Couldn't have someone respond. Is there a... I guess he's just looking for an update on what's going on.
1: This time we have an indication for water flow and low pressure. Unable to locate the device. Unable to obtain a reset.
0: Okay, 10-4.

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Come in, bud. Man, your rep should be less than 5 minutes out.

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0: 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We're responding.
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0: Still unable to obtain a reset. Mark 658 is rewiring. It's going to be on manual. Awaiting a proper rep. Can you show me the two in service?
1: Okay, in service. Engine 2, unable to obtain a reset.

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1: Okay, C4. Okay, under the six. Turn along the engine first.
0: Engine 3.
1: Engine 3, we got this through ADT, through 911. I guess ADT had made contact with the subscriber. They're not at home. They believe everything's okay, but did not give the right code word, so they called 911.
0: Okay, continue all companies.
1: 10-4.

0: 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Engine 3. On scene, a large two-story single-family home. Nothing showing. We'll have command investigating. There's a hydrant right behind the engine.
1: On scene, large two-story single-family dwelling. 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You have a hydrant behind the engine. 1713. That's where you're on scene.

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0: There is people home. There does not appear to be any problem. Hold station 3. It's under control.
1: Okay, command. 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Hold station 3 only. Okay, C4. Okay, engine 6.
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1: 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Andrew 5, ALS 11. 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

0: Fire alarm,
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